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1: This next song, this goes out to a fallen brother on the road. This goes out to Connor Peters. God bless you, mate. 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
3: 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We just
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first off of the album Pleasure to Kill. 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It's entitled